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3: 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Welcome back to Costa Coffee's Iced Coffee Forecast, here to update you on the week ahead. Today there'll be unexpected adventures moving in from the east, with high chances of bumping into friends and conversations that go on longer than planned. Later this week, expect a refreshing iced coffee, made for picnics with picky bits and nowhere to be until 6. Because whatever the weather, with a Costa iced coffee made with heart in hand, the summer moments we love last. Costa iced coffee, made for summer.
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0: 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Thank you, because our 80s bit is on. 10 o'clock this morning, lots of songs like that as we do our Nation 80s weekend with our sister station, Nation 80s. I've got a piano riff that's adorable. It's next on Nation.
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0: What a voice. All his songs are good, aren't they? On Nation Radio, Teddy Swims and Mr. Know-It-All. That is his current single. Right, 9 o'clock this morning. I know it's a little way to go yet. The retro years are really good. You won't want to miss them. Stick around. And a news update next at 7 a.m. Nation
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10: The top stories this hour. There have been clashes between fans and police in France following Paris Saint-Germain's Champions League win against Arsenal. At least 130 people have been arrested after cars were set on fire and shops vandalised. PSG picked up the biggest prize in European football for a second year in a row by beating Arsenal on penalties. But there'll be a scene of celebration in North London later as the Gunners' open-top bus victory parade takes place to celebrate their Premier League win. These fans say they can't wait.
11: Yes, definitely. I can't wait. I think it's going to be a good one.
12: We're going on holiday, so we're actually going earlier to get to the airport to watch it. In departures.
13: I live around the corner, so probably, yeah. I can't really avoid it, yeah.
10: The government's hiring the former chief executive of Marks & Spencer to help get more young people into work. Mark Bolland will liaise with business leaders to create opportunities to try and get more than 1 million people into employment. 15 people have now died getting into difficulty in water across the country since the start of the hot weather. The body of a man in his 40s has been pulled from the River Yare in Norfolk. A teenager died in hospital yesterday after being rescued from Balderton Lake in Newark. The government's pledging to improve rail services after bringing Britain's largest operator into its nationalisation project. Govia Thameslink Railway, which runs Southern, Gatwick Express, Great Northern and Thameslink between London and much of the southeast of England, is now under public control. We've been asking commuters in Brighton what changes they'd like to see as a result.
14: Make them cheaper and put aircon on them.
15: Maybe more common fares. Sometimes it's massive, sometimes it's absolutely nothing.
16: I heard the staff get paid better, so there are less strikes.
10: It should be a little fresher for the thousands of people preparing to take part in the Great Manchester Run. Around 40,000 will take on the city streets, with more than 100,000 spectators expected. And Anthony Iraola has emerged as the frontrunner to be the next Liverpool boss. The Reds sacked Arne Slot after 2 years in charge.
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10: Sunny spells and isolated showers through the day across Northern Ireland, England and Wales. Any heavy rain will clear in Northern Scotland. That's the latest. I'm Alex Hulse.
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8: we cover a couple of songs that are perfect for Sunday morning. Craig David, 7 Days, quite chill to get you in the vibe for Sunday. Cheryl Cole's playing soon, and Deacon Blue as well here on

0: This is Nation Radio Sunday morning. It's Neil here in for Greg Burns. Bit of a recommendation for you. Seen the Kylie documentary yet? Even if you're not a fan, it's really good, actually. It's in three parts, and it talks about the days of Neighbours into her big concerts and the ups and downs that she's filled in life as well. Really good. Kylie, it's on Netflix. Maybe one if you need something to watch later this weekend. TLC, Alison Moyet, next at Nation.
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1: 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Welcome back to Costa Coffee's Iced Coffee Forecast. 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Today, there'll be unexpected adventures moving in from the east, with high chances of bumping into friends and conversations that go on longer than planned. Later this week, expect a refreshing iced coffee, made for picnics with picky bits and nowhere to be until six. Because whatever the weather, with a Costa iced coffee made with heart in hand, the summer moments we love last. Costa iced coffee, made for summer.
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14: The top stories this hour. Violence has broken out in France following Paris Saint-Germain's Champions League victory against Arsenal. Police say more than 400 people have been arrested across the country, while some fans vandalised shops and set off fireworks and flares in the French capital. One officer has been injured. Well, whilst it wasn't to be for the Gunners last night, North London will still be a place of celebration later as the Gunners parade their Premier League trophy. Thousands of fans will line the route to celebrate their first domestic title in more than 20 years. We've been speaking to a few fans about whether they could make the celebrations.
15: Definitely. I can't wait. I think it's going to be a good one.
16: We're going on holiday, so we're actually going earlier to get to the airport to watch it in departures.
17: I live around the corner, so probably, yeah. So I can't really avoid it, yeah.
14: The number of people who've died after getting into trouble in waters around the UK during the heatwave has risen to 15. The body of a man was recovered from the River Yare in Norfolk yesterday. A teenager pulled from a lake near Newark on Thursday has also died in hospital. The government's employed the former boss of Marks & Spencer to help tackle youth unemployment. Mark Bolland's being tasked with delivering the Youth Guarantee Scheme. It'll give 18 to 21-year-olds a job, training or access to education. The UK's largest train operator is now under public ownership. Govia Thameslink is the latest company to be taken over as part of the government's efforts to improve services and reliability. Southern, Thameslink, Great Northern and Gatwick Express will become part of Great British Railways. Our reporter Dan Mason's been speaking to commuters in Cambridgeshire to see if they back the move.
17: So what would you like to see from the renationalisation?
18: Trains turning up on time.
19: There's breakdowns.
20: Buses are too expensive and the trains are too expensive.
21: There's always a problem. I think it'll make the slightest bit of difference.
14: And Saria McKellen has led a march in London against the criminalisation of LGBTQ plus people in Commonwealth countries. Same-sex relationships remain illegal in 29 former British Empire states where laws haven't yet been repealed.
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14: Sunny spells and isolated showers through the day across Northern Ireland, England and Wales. Any heavy rain will clear in Northern Scotland. That's the latest. I'm Alex Hulse. Nation
0: Radio. Julie's up nice and early. She said, can you get me a song on Nation? Wham! I love the music documentary. Thank you for the WhatsApp. Yes, your song now, The Edge of Heaven, is going to play on Nation. Dina Carroll soon and some U2.

0: Retro years are ready for you at 9 o'clock this morning. You won't want to miss them. And if you love the 80s, you'll love our 80s takeover weekend with our sister station Nation 80s, with some big songs from a brilliant decade. The Rubik's Cube, the fashion, it's all there from the 80s at 10 o'clock. Next up though, Pharrell's Happy. Nation
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0: 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We'll get news up at 9, and then we're rewinding to those retro years next.
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21: The top stories this hour. There have been clashes between fans and police in France following Paris Saint-Germain's Champions League win against Arsenal. More than 400 people have been arrested after cars were set on fire and shops vandalised. 15 people have now died, getting into difficulty in water since the start of the hot weather in the UK. A man's body was pulled from a river in Norfolk yesterday. A 19-year-old also died in hospital yesterday after being rescued from a lake in Newark last week. The government's hiring the former chief executive of Marks & Spencer to help get more young people into work. Mark Bolland will liaise with business leaders to create opportunities to try to get more than 1 million people into employment. And the head of Wizz Air UK says it's not worth jeopardising your holidays by arriving at the airport too late. The airline's warning passengers to get to European airports up to 3 hours early due to new security checks. As of last month, fingerprints and face scans are required from nationals who come from outside the EU.
18: Now for the news here in Suffolk. Ipswich's new mayor says she'll champion acceptance and inclusion after making history as the first black gay woman in the role. Pat Bruce Brown says her parents would have been thrilled to see her elected. She's promised to work hard for everyone.
19: I'm looking forward to seeing the rest of our full and inclusive town. There's so many communities and so many community groups that I haven't met yet that do so much for Ipswich.
18: Ipswich Town have submitted plans to upgrade the West Stand at Portman Road following the club's return to the Premier League. Proposals include improved fan areas, new parking, landscaping and upgraded concourses. Club chairman Mark Ashton wants to increase capacity towards 40,000. And Ipswich Borough Council have revealed new updates on its town centre greening scheme. The project will include more trees, planting and green spaces across key areas. Paid for with the government's local regeneration fund, the plans aim to boost biodiversity and improve links to the waterfront.
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18: Highs of 23 degrees today in the region, with cloudy conditions expected all morning and afternoon and a little wind. That's the latest. I'm Harrison Cable.
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0: Let's get back in time then and go year by year like a songbook of music. Michael Jackson's up first with Beat It. It was February the 14th, 1983 when this song was out. And it still sounds great on the retro years.

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0: Now, in 1991, at the start of the year in January, Kathy Dennis came onto the scene and she had that song called Touch Me. It is on the Retro Years from Nation Radio. Year after year, some brilliant songs. And Connected was used in a commercial. 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
8: The top stories this hour. More than 400 people have been arrested across France as Paris Saint-Germain fans celebrated their Champions League win over Arsenal. Police and supporters clashed with fireworks and flares thrown at officers. The number of people who've died after getting into trouble in waters around the UK during the heatwave has risen to 15. The body of a man was recovered from a river in Norfolk yesterday. A 19-year-old pulled from a lake near Newark in Nottinghamshire on Thursday also died in hospital. The former head of Marks & Spencer has been drafted in to try to get more young people into work. Mark Bolland will advise the government on how to expand opportunities for those aged between 18 and 21. And British holidaymakers are being told to remain confident in booking breaks. It's after Wizz Air's UK boss urged passengers to arrive at European airports 3 hours before flight takeoffs. Yvonne Moynihan's warning of lengthy queues caused by new biometric border checks.
9: Now for the news here in Suffolk. Ipswich's new mayor says she will do everything she can to make the town welcoming for everyone. Pat Bruce Brown is the first black gay woman to hold the role. She's pledged to encourage tolerance and make residents proud to call Ipswich home.
10: I'm hoping to bring inclusion, happiness, bigging up Ipswich town. Everyone keeps dogging it down and Ipswich is not as bad. Ipswich has got some very, very, very good points and we need to harvest that or we're not going to bring in the people that we want to bring in.
9: Ipswich Town have submitted plans to expand and modernise the West Stand area at Portman Road. It comes as the club looks to improve facilities after returning to the Premier League. Ipswich chairman Mark Ashton previously said the club wants to eventually increase capacity towards 40,000. And Ipswich Borough Council is sharing the progress on its town centre greening project. Key streets are getting new planting and greener spaces, money from the government's local regeneration fund, will enhance biodiversity and create a continuous green route through the town centre towards the waterfront.
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9: Highs of 23 degrees today in the region with cloudy conditions expected all morning and afternoon and a little wind. That's the latest. I'm Harrison Cable. 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
1: 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I'm Tony Shepherd with you. Good morning. Stick the kettle on and enjoy classics from Hall & Oates. And first, it's Blondie with Atomic on Nation.

0: All hail Celine Dion. That's the way it is on Nation Radio. Good morning, Tony Shepherd with you. 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

0: Sunday morning across Suffolk. This is Nation Radio, home of the best variety of hits. And hi to you if you went along to the Suffolk show this year. It was great to see so many visitors heading along to that annual event. And of course, the temperatures were pretty heady during the middle of the week, weren't they? But hopefully you managed to seek some shade and some solace and you had a great time if you went along there. Stay here. More great music coming up at Nation.
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0: of that memorable performance at the Brit Awards where they had that stage invader. Thankfully, it was all planned. Somba and Homewrecker on Nation Radio. Catchy stuff there. Let's get you up to date with your headlines for 11 o'clock. And then our theme this weekend is our 80s weekend. So more 80s classics. I've got three big ones to play you next. Stay here.
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7: The top stories this hour. Arsenal fans are gathering for their team's parade in North London despite last night's defeat to Paris Saint-Germain in the Champions League final. Around 500 Met police officers will patrol the route as the players show off their Premier League trophy. 15 people have now died after getting into difficulty in water since the start of the heatwave. A man's body was pulled from a river in Norfolk yesterday. A 19-year-old also died in hospital yesterday after being rescued from a lake in Newark last week. A former chief executive of Marks & Spencer has been appointed by the government to get more than 1 million young people back into work. Mark Bolham will advise on how to deliver the youth guarantee for everyone aged 18 to 21, giving them access to employment, training or education. And Tahrir McKellen's led a march in London against the criminalisation of LGBTQ plus people in some Commonwealth countries. Same-sex relationships remain illegal in 29 Commonwealth countries, where laws handed to them from the British Empire haven't been repealed.
8: Now for the news here in Suffolk. Ipswich's new mayor says she'll champion acceptance and inclusion after making history as the first black gay woman in the role. Pat Bruce Brown says her parents would have been thrilled to see her elected. She's promised to work hard for everyone.
9: I'm looking forward to seeing the rest of our full and inclusive town. There's so many communities and so many community groups that I've met yet that do so much for Ipswich.
8: Ipswich Town have submitted plans to upgrade the West Stand at Portman Road following the club's return to the Premier League. Proposals include improved fan areas, new parking, landscaping and upgraded concourses. Club chairman Mark Ashton wants to increase capacity towards 40,000. And Ipswich Borough Council have revealed new updates on its town centre greening scheme. The project will include more trees, planting and green spaces across key areas. Paid for with the government's local regeneration fund, the plans aim to boost biodiversity and improve links to the waterfront.
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8: Highs of 23 degrees today in the region with cloudy conditions expected all morning and afternoon and a little wind. That's the latest. I'm Harrison Cable.
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11: From the decade that brought us Rubik's Cubes and Leg Warmers, it's our 80s Weekend on Nation. Morning to you. Tony Shepherd here. Get a load of these three big ones from that

0: Morning, you. 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

0: Danny and the boys from The Script back with catchy new music. That's Man in the Arena on Nation Radio. Hope you're well. I'm Tony Shepherd. Let's get you into Sunday lunchtime with a headline update for midday. And then it's a whole hour of 80s classics on Nation's 80s Takeover. 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
18: 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Stayed near Euston. We got the tube up here this morning.
19: All the way in New Delhi. We're supposed to have this on 25th. Then we reach the Champions League final. So I hung about in London for 6 days for this day.
16: A two-hour parade gets underway this afternoon at the Emirates for the Premier League winners. 400 arrests were made across France last night as PSG fans clashed with police during celebrations at their Champions League win. The Work and Pension Secretary says the government's serious about tackling the challenge of getting more young people into employment. They've appointed the former head of Marks & Spencer to advise them on how to create more opportunities. And British holidaymakers are being told to remain confident in booking breaks. It's after Wizz Air UK's boss urged passengers to arrive at European airports 3 hours before their flights take off. Yvonne Moynihan's warning of lengthy queues because of new biometric border checks.
19: Now for the news here in Suffolk, Ipswich's new mayor says she will do everything she can to make the town welcoming for everyone. Pat Bruce Brown is the first black gay woman to hold the role. She's pledged to encourage tolerance and make residents proud to call Ipswich home.
20: I'm hoping to bring inclusion, happiness, bigging up Ipswich town. Everyone keeps dogging it down and Ipswich is not as bad. Ipswich has got some very, very, very good points and we need to harvest that or we're not going to bring in the people that we want to bring in.
19: Ipswich Town have submitted plans to expand and modernise the West Stand area at Portman Road. It comes as the club looks to improve facilities after returning to the Premier League. Ipswich chairman Mark Ashton previously said the club wants to eventually increase capacity towards 40,000. And Ipswich Borough Council is sharing the progress on its town centre greening project. Key streets are getting new planting and greener spaces, money from the government's local regeneration fund, will enhance biodiversity and create a continuous green route through the town centre towards the waterfront.
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19: Highs of 23 degrees today in the region with cloudy conditions expected all morning and afternoon and a little wind. That's the latest. I'm Harrison Cable.
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0: 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And it fits in nicely with our 80s weekend. 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

0: Owen Paul, my favourite waste of time on Nation Radio, soundtracking your Sunday lunchtime with a fabulous selection of 80s. It's our 80s takeover. More of my favourites on the way. I'm pretty sure they will be yours as well. A bit of a one-hit wonder coming within the next 15 minutes, which deserves a bit of extra volume. And Boy Meets Girl, a track that's been done many times by lots of different artists. It's had the 90s, it's had the noughties treatment, but I'll get the 80s version of it next for you. Nation
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0: 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From Rick Astley, we've well and truly been Rickrolled. 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

0: 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It's Close to You on Nation Radio. Good afternoon. I'm Tony Shepherd. 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

0: It's Nation Radio with the best variety of hits through your Sunday. Thanks so much for having us on. We've got some great shows coming up here. From 4, it's the Nation Network Chart Show with Dr. Fox, the king of chart shows, with some classic countdowns from the 80s, 90s and noughties. Then from 7 tonight, Make a Date with Us for Beat Surrender with Steve Power, playing you the tracks you just don't get to hear elsewhere, taking you back to those youth club disco days. And then from 9 tonight, 2 hours of perfectly chilled Nation from 9.
1: 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Right, home from work. Walk the dog. Kids are back.
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0: Olivia Rodrigo. It's Drop Dead on Nation Radio. Have a lovely rest of your afternoon. 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
5: Top stories this hour. Thousands of Arsenal fans have gathered in North London to watch their team's Premier League victory parade. It's despite losing out in the Champions League final last night to Paris Saint-Germain on penalties. These fans say they're not worried about last night's loss, though.
6: It was awful that we didn't win it, but at least we can still come away the season like overall like really happy. Look at these fans. I don't think any of them really care that we didn't win it last night. The Prem is the main thing. 22 years, we've never seen anything like this. We were like infants when we last won it, so it's just unreal. So
7: we've been waiting 22 years ourselves, really, since obviously they last won it. It's really nice to finally, you know, we can state our case now. You know, we've won the Premier League after 22 years. It's an amazing feeling, really.
5: The French side's victory led to violent scenes across France, with around 800 people arrested. An 11-year-old boy is missing after going swimming in the River Don in South Yorkshire. Officers say the youngster was last seen in Mexbury yesterday evening. Our reporter Richard Murray is at the scene.
8: Police are asking people to stay away from the area whilst the search continues. They say they understand that members of the public want to do all they can to help, but they must ask for everyone's safety, that only the people officially involved in the operation go into the River Don.
5: A woman's been arrested in West London on suspicion of murder after the body of a man was found in a van in Leicester. Officers made the discovery on Wednesday afternoon. A former head of Marks & Spencers has been drafted in to try and get more young people into work. Mark Bolland will advise the government on how to expand opportunities in employment, training or education. And celebrities and football legends are making their final preparations for Soccer Aid today. The charity match in aid of UNICEF's taking place at the London Stadium this afternoon. Westlife singer Nicky Byrne will be playing in his 8th Soccer Aid. We asked him what keeps bringing him back.
9: You just cannot say no. You just don't want to say no. Like I said, there's plenty of charity soccer games that happen all around, you know, the UK and Ireland. But this is, I guess, the biggest.
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5: Sunny spells and cloud for much of the UK, with showers expected in the northeast. Staying warm into tonight, though. That's the latest. I'm Adam Richardson.
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0: Britney Spears with Baby One More Time here on Nation Radio. And before that, Alex Warren with the biggest selling song of last year, Ordinary. On Nation Radio, good afternoon. This is Mark Collins. I'll be with you through till 4 o'clock this afternoon. With songs on the way next from The Killers and a memory from ABBA. Nation
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0: Madness's version of the Labby Siffrey song It Must Be Love here on Nation Radio. And before that, I played you Becky Hill with a little help from David Guetta and Remember. Take That kicked off their UK tour with two dates in Southampton on Friday and Saturday night. And I'll play you their current song, You're a Superstar, between now and 3 o'clock here on Nation Radio. 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

0: current song from Take That. And you heard it here on Nation Radio this Sunday afternoon with Mark Collins. Good afternoon. Latest news headlines next at 3 o'clock. And then we will wrap up our 80s weekend with three great songs from that decade after the news at 3. Nation
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14: Top stories this hour, and thousands of Arsenal fans are taking in the team's Premier League victory parade in North London this afternoon.
15: Thousands of fans are cheering here on Holloway Road. It's filled with red and white.
14: First time in 22 years they've lifted the trophy, and follows a disappointing night after losing to PSG on penalties in the Champions League final. Our reporter Alia Dublin's in London.
15: There's been fireworks and pink smoke, and everyone is cheering. The atmosphere is really electric.
14: Earlier we caught up with some of the fans who were lining the streets.
16: I'm absolutely buzzing. It was a bit of a disappointment last night, but still buzzing.
15: Yeah, and yeah. How long have you been waiting for something like this?
16: well, 22 years.
17: Very exciting. Very exciting. Yeah, waited for it for a very long time.
18: I actually live in Birmingham, so I've come all the way here today to be here. So, yeah, obviously saw the last one with Wenger, but I'm glad that it's happened again.
14: Elsewhere this afternoon, emergency services are searching for an 11-year-old boy who's gone missing in a river in South Yorkshire. They were called to the River Don at Mexborough last night at just before 8 p.m. A large operation's taking place at the scene, according to our reporter Richard Murray.
19: South Yorkshire Police say that they've deployed their helicopter and drones as part of this search, as well as an underwater search team. The young boy's family is being given specialist support at this time, they tell us.
14: A murder investigation's underway after a man's body was found in a parked van in Leicester city centre. A 39-year-old woman's been arrested in Hounslow in West London. And dozens of celebs and football legends will be lacing up their boots later for Soccer Aid. It's in its 20th year and is raising money for UNICEF.
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14: Sunny spells and cloud for much of the UK, with showers expected in the northeast. Staying warm into tonight, though. That's the latest. I'm Adam Richardson.
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0: And we conclude our 80s weekend here on Nation Radio with songs on the way from the Pet Shop Boys and Tracy Ullman after Boss Man.

Sophie B. Hawkins right beside you. And before that, Olivia Dean with Man I Need. Steve Power will be here with Beat Surrender this evening from 7 o'clock on Nation Radio, where he takes you back to the days of New Wave, New Romantics, Punk, Two Tone, Ska, and all that amazing music that formed your tastes if you were around back in the late 70s, early 80s. And then, if you've had a bit of a heavy weekend, join Mark Franklin for Chilled Nation after Beat Surrender. That's from 9 o'clock tonight here on Nation.

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0: title track of Madonna's 1998 album Ray of Light, which was nominated for 6 Grammy Awards and won 4 out of the 6, and in my humble opinion, her best studio album. And before that, Ariana Grande and We Can't Be Friends here on Nation Radio, where the Nation Network chart show with Dr. Fox is on the way at 4 o'clock. I'll give you details about which years he'll be featuring after 4.
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0: Miles Smith with Niall Horan of One Direction and Drive Safe here on Nation Radio. Thank you very much for your company for this Sunday afternoon. Foxy is next with the Nation Network chart show. This Sunday, he's counting down the top tens from May of 1981, 1997 and 2002. Enjoy. It's what your Sunday afternoons were made for here on Nation Radio. Nation
1: 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Oh, isn't it the best feeling when you've come home after a long day, you've kicked off your shoes and you're headed to the kitchen where you just know there are some of those delicious Cadbury Dairy Milk ice creams. 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
6: Well, welcome along to my favourite time of the week, and I hope you've had a great weekend so far. Here we are across the UK with 3 hours, 3 years, and three great top tens. Later, we're going to roll the clock back to 2002 and 1997. But we're going to start 45 years ago in 1981, the end of the 444-day Iran hostage crisis in Tehran. President Ronald Reagan was shot and wounded in an assassination attempt. Prince Charles and Lady Diana marry at St. Paul's. MTV launches and the big movies on Golden Pond, Superman 2, and at number one, Raiders of the Lost Ark.
1: Dr.

0: We're back in May 1981, and the 10 biggest selling songs saw Dutch band Star Sound, who are also known as Stars on 45, with one of those great mashups. I guess Jive Bunny were doing the same thing in the 90s, but this was huge. They were at number 10, one above at number 9, a band called Toya, fronted by Toya Wilcox, which was only released in 7-inch vinyl format, but ended up shooting into the top 10 following an appearance on Top of the Pops. One above at 8, it was Kim Wilde and Checkered Love, the second single from Kim following up the success of Kids in America. Lyrically, the song describing how opposites attract, which apparently was inspired by her parents, who were very, very different people, ended up peaking at number 4. Right, 10, 9 and 8 are sorted. Coming up at number 7, a song that came out in 75. A lovely bit of chilled soul on the way.
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7: We're chilling out a bit for the next couple of songs. We're at number 7 back in May 1981. This one came out on Valentine's Day. It was re-released actually. It originally came out in 75 but didn't do anything. Here's Champagne and How About Us?

0: back in May 1981 with Kate Robbins and More Than In Love. Now, she was an actress at the time. She rose to fame thanks to this song, which she released while she was working on the TV show Crossroads. Now, she went on to become a really prolific voice actress and comedienne, most notably for 9 years with the brilliant satirical TV show Spitting Image. Ended up peaking at number 2. Right, 10 to 4 is sorted. The top 3 songs from 45 years ago are on the way. A Welsh Wizard, a band we've already heard of, and a Motown legend, all coming up for you.
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0: What a beautiful song, and one of the nicest people you could ever meet. Smokey Robinson, Being With You, was the biggest selling song back in May 1981. And 45 years ago, the track that was getting all the airplay was Odyssey, Going Back to My Roots. And the number one album, Kings of the Wild Frontier, the second album from Adam and the Ants, ended up becoming the biggest album of the year. So, 81 sorted. Let's roll forward to 1997 next.
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0: Ah, so much fun. 3 hours, 3 years, and three top tens. We're going to roll back 29 years to 1997, where we saw the transfer of Hong Kong from British to Chinese rule, the tragic death of Princess Diana in Paris, Netflix was founded, and the big movies, Men in Black, Lost World, Jurassic Park, and at number one, Titanic.
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0: I'm going to play you a track from a superb album that ended up at number one, and the top ten I think you are going to love. But we're going to start with a song that was getting all the airplay, and it was a very cool song indeed.

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9: And the three biggest selling songs from May 1997 starts with something simply magical. Now, Andrea Bocelli originally recorded this as a solo song in 95 called Con Te Partiro. And then this version got recorded part English, recorded alongside Sarah Brightman. It's time to say goodbye at number three. Enjoy.

0: Potentially one of the catchiest songs of all time. Come on, Hanson and Bob, the biggest selling song back in May 1997. The song that was getting all the airplay 29 years ago, The Fugees, Killing Me Softly, the old Roberta Flack song, and the number one album, biggest dance remix album ever released, Blood on the Dance Floor, History in the Mix from Michael Jackson. Right, 97 sorted, let's roll forward to 2002.
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0: We're back in May 2002, and a strange tune for Westlife and Bop Bop Baby, because it didn't end up at number one. Pretty much everything else did. It ended up at number five. This week, they're number 10. Sugar Babes and Freak Like Me at nine, combining the lyrics of Idina Howard's Freak Like Me with a synthesizer line from Gary Newman's Tubeway Army's 79 hit, Our Friends Electric. Clever and brilliant. And one above at eight, well, she became famous as Flick Scully in Neighbours, and then she went on to be a super huge pop star. This was originally done by Turkish pop star Tarkan. She did an English version with Kiss Kiss and Holly Valance, ending up at number eight. Right, coming up at number seven back in 2002, let's escape with a cool dude.
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0: Yeah, we're back in May 2002. It's the Nation Network Chart Show with Atomic Kitten, It's Okay at number 5, and one above at 4, Ronan Keating, If Tomorrow Never Comes. Originally a hit for country artist Garth Brooks back in 1989, and actually since then it's become one of Garth's most popular songs for other artists to perform. Now, it was the first single to come from Ronan's second album, Destination, which was the number one album this month as well. So, 10 to 4 is sorted. The top three songs are coming up. Got a couple of Brits in there and one absolute legend. Yeah, one of the fastest rappers of all time. You can probably guess who it is, but what was the song? They are on the way next.
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0: So we're back in May 2002, and the top three dominated by TV talent shows. We'll start at number 3 with Liberty X and Just a Little, who are the runners-up, of course, to Hearsay on Pop Stars. They ended up doing way better than the band that won. They're at number 3 with Just a Little.

0: We're back in May 2002. This song ended up at number one for 7 weeks, became one of Eminem's most successful songs. With a little help from Malcolm McLaren and Buffalo Girls at the beginning, it's Without Me. The song getting all the airplay 24 years ago, Shakira, Whenever, Wherever, and the number one album, Destination by Ronan Keating.
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0: Peter, one of the hardest working men in rock and roll. John Lydon, Public Image Limited, and Rice. And before that, News at 10 from the Vapors, who were part of Stereo Underground Live last night. And if you were there, it was nice to see you. Some Beat Surrender listeners having a great time, loving the music that we play on a Sunday night as well. Next, though, we're going to head back to 1981 for three favourites on Beat Surrender from Nation.
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0: 8 o'clock Sunday evening. It is Steve Power's Beat Surrender, and you are most welcome. Here comes three from 1981. Kraftwerk, The Police, and to start with, Japan on Nation.

0: XTC and Senses Working Overtime. Before that, Waterfront, Simple Minds on Nation Radio's Beat Surrender. If you do miss any of the show on a Sunday night, fear not. 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Not just tonight's show, but also the three previous weeks for you when you fancy. Nation
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0: still sounds as good as it did when it came out in 86. The House Martins and Happy Hour. Before that, sounding equally brilliant. And for Phil Johnson's birthday, Big Audio Dynamite, a medicine show. Sunday evening on Nation. Got Chilled Nation on the way at 9 o'clock with Mark Franklin. Next, though, M's big hit and a one-hit wonder from Kissing the Pink on Nation. Nation
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0: thoroughly enjoy playing the stuff you're just not hearing anywhere else. It's called Beat Surrender. It's every Sunday evening. If you can tell your friends to pop in on a Sunday evening, that'd be great. That was new music, by the way, This World of Water. Before that, The Cars and Since You're Gone. 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
0: Thank you, Steve. Hello, good evening. I'm Mark Franklin. Welcome to another edition of Chilled Nation, playing you the best chilled songs from the 80s and the 90s, starting this weekend with this

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16: Evening, here we go with our number two of this weekend's Chilled Nation. I'm Mark Franklin. Gonna get Michael Jackson on soon, but now, many rivers to cross, it's UB.

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I'm Tim Allen, here until breakfast time. 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